Dispatch 156. Have a follow-up, just information only. The puppy that was reported missing from 209 West B has returned.

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0: 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Is it code 4 to transfer him to you?
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0: 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I'll follow up with the residents in a little bit.
1: 10-4.

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1: Wichita 383.
0: 1042.
1: Two units, Wichita 383, 10-4, 2000, break Wichita 404. Wichita 404, 1024, 1044. Wichita 404, 442, 3510, southbound, Kansas, Montreal, 2000.

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0: 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Have RP First of Alex requesting contact at the Quick Shop at 24th and Main, advising, correction, 24th and Washington, advising he got attacked by a dog. He refused EMS.
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0: 10-4.

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0: Ten four. Did you contact them?

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1: 7144.
0: 156 on the 130, 28th Texas, tall. Paul John, 7117, on a silver Acura RDX, under knock notes.
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0: 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Shows Zone 6 upstairs smoke detector.
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1: 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The number the alarm company had on file has been disconnected.
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0: 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We'll be coming back by Tractor Supply to get some more of her stuff. Have her information on hand.
1: Ten four.
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0: Reference 340, case 26-973, had RP call back and advise she was supposed to give him the quarters 28. It is on the face of the card. I'll attach the return here in just a second.
1: Yeah, don't worry, show me. 1024, once you have that attached?
0: 1024.

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2: 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We received a call reference crossing our malfunction at East 56 and Northeast 60, Urgent Southeast 60 Avenue. 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
0: Reference 372's incidents with the trailer at Tractor Supply. They're requesting an officer. The male subject has dropped the trailer off. He would just like an officer to respond to witness it.
1: 10-4.

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1: Three eighteen, three thirty six.
0: Have a disturbance near 811 Grant. It's going to be the SIG 364 female from earlier. Harpy's advised she's walking around screaming and yelling, pushing a cart. We're still gathering. Handle on three.

0: 3071 dispatch. 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Requesting an extra patrol to make sure it's here in the morning. You can show me 24.
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0: Dispatch 156 had a 911 hang up. Address for mapping 407 North Bismarck. Spoke with a juvenile, advised it was accidental and that he didn't call. We did hear a parent in the background.
1: Okay.

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1: 384-44, U-54th, 198, Kansas 28 returns. Negative, it's showing on the 2013 Ford Fusion, tail left of D. David out of Tonganoxie, expiring 4 of 27 at 21:57.

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0: dispatch. I'm 10-8 out of Camp Aldridge for Camp Hope Security.
2: 437, Air 28 returning negative 9 on file. I copied Robert Young Lincoln, Charles Edward 1.
1: 86, 10-4.

which 384 corrected your 28. I had the wrong one originally. And your corrected return returns negative on a 2020 Honda Accord. Nice to see Charles that it came in. Showing expiring 2027 at 2159.

0: 2027, service rendered eastbound K42 is 87. The service track changing a semi tire at 2200.
1: Through 18, 10, 23.
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437 in here, 27 is negative 29. I'm pulling a Kansas 27, Howard Riz, New Mexico 27, showing valid Class D David, expiring 2033 with no restrictions. And 422 03.

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1: 336, have a 911 accidental dial, 1513 8th Street. The RP person, Gabriella, did verify the address. There was no distress note.
2: 10-4, we're up.

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Four thirty seven, 10 4, minute 22:06.

0: 437. Four 37, 10-4, at 2209.
1: 336, 23.
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0: This is 71, have a report of cattle out on 156, RP advised, west of Holyrood, approximately 3 to 4 miles, but she also didn't know if it was in Ellsworth or Burton County. 5 or 6 black cows, correction, black and brown, we're also notifying Ellsworth.
1: 71.

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1: 371.
2: 336.
0: Reference D, SIG 3, SIG 4, female, now getting calls that she is in the Walmart parking lot, walking in between the semis, yelling at people. You handle them, 3?

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1: 71.
0: 1077, with any cows out to the county line at 47 Deer. It's going to be just inside Ellsworth County. 1024.
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0: 44281 Northwest 100 Road with Kansas 885 8 Adam, married David. Just back on a dog tram.

Craven EMS. 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Timeout, 2254, Hill on Parliament.

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1: B-44 with Kansas 3806, Adam Charles, John. I'm going to be at 12th and Main.
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0: 44 West 56 mile marker 193. 28 is gonna be Kansas 6309 Adam King John. Should return back on a Toyota Camry. I know not good.
1: Adam King John, single 30.

404, service center, southbound I-135, 15.2, 6 is 28, returns negative. It's going to be on a 2022 box truck to left of R. Robert, showing expiring 12 of 26 at 2333.

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0: Dispatch 336.
1: 336.
0: Have an RP on 911, advising he is at the Briswell Zoo. I believe he's at the park. Season officer and is requesting to speak with you.
1: Ten four, can you transfer 911?

0: 3, Jesus Christ.
1: Go ahead.
0: Your RP, say exactly where he's at in the park.
1: That's a negative. Per mapping, he is northeast of the pool near the playground.
0: Two, four.

0: 336 to 318. Just information only. He just hung up on me. All he said was, they're pulling up on me now. So I'm not sure if he's referring to an officer or somebody.
1: 336, I believe that's 10-4. He did advise.
2: Dispatch 336.

0: RP advised he also needed EMS, but did not state a specific medical complaint. Do you want to check with him first, or do you want us to go ahead and roll EMS?
1: I'll check with him first.
2: 318, you show me 1023 on the power come 1025 and subject.
3: 10-4.
1: 336, 318, you sell me en route.
2: Yeah. Sorry, I'm his way.

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1: 336 Tango.
2: Three 71, 336, work code 4.
0: 10-4, do you guys still want me here?
2: I think we've got it.
0: 10-4, just let me know if you guys need anything.

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1: 283, go ahead.
0: Be the 1200 block of Susink Road with Kansas 8829. Adam Frank Keenish back on the Dodge Journey.
1: Eight eight two nine, Adam Frank King, signal 30.

0: as far as hunger be testing.
1: Ten four, would you like a second unit?
0: No, it's 10-4.
1: Ten four, can we just watch 7-3 or 7-1?
2: Seven one, 10-4, 10-8.
1: 10-4.
3: Seven three seven one. I'm in Albert.
2: Ten four. I'll be in route.

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1: 318.
0: Change the car to 6364. Subject was advised to leave the premises. He's leaving now. Code 4, 1024, both units.

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0: 2:45, 10-4.
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1: 371.
0: Received an additional call about the female in the Walmart parking lot. RP advised she was acting funny, was headed into the Cricket Wireless Complex area. Would just like her checked on.
1: 10-4.

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1: Good.
0: Had a 911 hang up 409 Dogwood. We were 1077 on callback and they don't have a voicemail.
1: And is there any call history?
0: Checking now.

0: 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Call history, April of 26, shows a civil at 401 Dogwood.
1: Sanford.
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0: 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Have a disturbance at 3220 Middle Arc Lane. RP's advising their roommate is breaking a bunch of stuff in the residence. Still gathering, handle on 3.

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0: 10-4, other county units checking, 73. 82, 93, 94.
2: 93.
0: 86.
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1: Wichita State, listening unit. All units need to log out of CAD for an update. Again, Wichita State, all listening units, you need to log out of CAD for an update. Wichita State concluding, 337.
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Wichita State, all units, you can now walk back in the cab. Again, Wichita State, all units, you can now walk back in the cab. The update is finished. Wichita State concluding 344.

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0: 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No distress. Believe we can hear a TV in the background. 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
1: Seven, three.
0: 82, 93, 94. 94. 86. 86. 156, 283. 156.
2: 283.
0: County units code 4, 455.

236. The return group southbound 235, 6.6. Kansas 28 returns negative on a 2016 Ford Fusion showing expired to the left of U Union, showing it expired 12 of 25 at 503.

42. Two three six. Your second 28 returns negative. That's going to be showing to a 2007 Ford 450. That's of R. Robert out of Wichita. That one's showing expiring 12/26. Ten four five zero four.

215. Tempora at 505. Eighty-two Tempora at 505.

Wichita 236. Just additional. It looks like you stopped this vehicle tail end of March this year. They were cited at the time for no seatbelt, no proof of insurance. Also warned for the expired registration and address.

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0: 319.
2: 371, 319. Park Elementary, 1801 Williams. Have an alarm showing north entry and east entry. 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
1: 2 and 4, 5, 55.
2: 3, 2, which Sean?
1: 32.
2: 3, 2, which Sean tonight?
1: 2, 4, 5, 56.
0: 3, 2, which Sean?
1: 3, 3. 10, 8, 10, 8, 58. 4, 5, 56.

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0: Everything's good for him. 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They're there to clean. You can show both units 24.
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0: 10-8.
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1: The 4606.
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1: 38, 344.
0: 2 at 1 at 1, 09 North, Kansas 0881, Adam David George, what?

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1: Good.
0: You're being route to a 1047 Cardier, Northeast 100 Ave, just south of 54. It's a white dog to pick up on the right shoulder.
1: 10-4, I'll be en route. Just information, having issues with Smart Cop this morning.
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0: 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Can I get a 1052?
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0: 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Is he yours?
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0: 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I'll be 1024 unless you need anything further from me.
1: Negative, I think that's everything.
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3: Graven EMS Station 2, Respond 7, correction. 1206 Patton Road, Brookdale. 1206 Patton Road, Brookdale. I have an elderly female that's currently unconscious at this time. She is breathing. Handle on fire with top 707 hours.
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0: U-5197, eastbound with Kansas, 961, Murray Adams Hall.
1: U-3544, U-5197, Kansas 28, -2015, Lexus, Austin B. Boy from St. John, 320, 27, 726.

25844 northbound, 135 exit to 53rd. 28 returns negative, 2006 Hyundai Azera, last of 8 January, 6/20/27, 727.

74, 1044, 235, 6.4 northbound. 28 returns negative, 2021 Toyota RAV4 left G George, 520, 26, 729.

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2: 437, 1044, 135, 428 southbound. 28 returns negative on a 2017 Nissan Titan, west of Enora, from Wichita, 82026. Break 524.
0: 1024.
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1: 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Child had her phone. No distress noted. 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Address per mapping 910 9th Street, 910 9th Street.

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0: 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The stoplights are messing up. 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

0: Dispatch 151, just confirming, did you need me to contact the railroad?
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0: Definitely.

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Craven EMS, Station 2, respond Brookdale, 1206 Patton Road, 1206 Patton Road, Brookdale, have a 98-year-old male located on the floor, possible head trauma, possible broken leg or hip, timeout 815, he has autism breathing.

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0: 3 8 2 8, 10-44, service rendered. Shall be 10-44, service rendered on US 50, westbound milepost 254 in Burton, with Kansas 9070, Adam John Young, and they have 500.
1: 382, service rendered, 254 westbound, it's a negative, 2005 Jeep Liberty, 9 of 26 out of Burton with flat tire, 804.

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0: Try that from Washington, Kansas, 5549. Adam David King. Should come back in the silver and kill me, son.
1: Richard 383 to 44, 29th in Washington. Hit returns, negative 29, 2019, Nissan Altima. 2027, D. David out of Wichita. 825.
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2: Wichita, be tonight.
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0: 24-hour laundry, 3511 10th Street, 3511 10th Street. I'm an elderly female wearing a black and white jacket with black pants. RP advising, she's in the 24-hour laundry talking to the machines. They're concerned for her welfare. Would like her checked?
1: 10-4.

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1: 516.
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0: Nickerson Road, on ramp to northbound K-14, Kansas 4892, Adam Lincoln Frank. It's on a gray Subaru Outback. It's tagged on 1024.
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1: 185.
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0: I just rolled up on a crash on Highway 50 at Halstead Road. Looks like County and EMS is already on scene. I'll see if they need any help.
1: Ten four, see you at U-50 at Halstead Road for a crash, 906.
2: 312, 300. 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
0: 1079, Church G, George.
1: 249-10. Dispatch 364.
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1: Found property 3503 10th Street Walmart. 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
3: South one.
2: It's going to be just south of Front Street on 130 Avenue with Kansas tag 1588 Adam Henry William. Be on a Subaru Legacy.
3: 371 dispatch.
1: 371. 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
3: As of this time, she's at a 24-hour laundry. Everything's code 4. And she'll go to units 24.
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0: 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We're going to be 2 beat for a little bit on the 10-6 at the Ed Center.
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0: Show me out at Walmart, reference 6364 from last night with the subject that we just dealt with. 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
1: 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Dispatch checking 371.
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1: 169, 1044.
0: U-54 with the 152 eastbound, Kansas 3300, Adam Charles King, it's on a Silver Buick.
1: U-54, 152 eastbound, Kansas 28 returns negative 120, 12 Buick Verano, off of Mary from Kismet, 820-26, 927.

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0: 182 Northeast 30 Road, Civil.
1: Tower.

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1: 254, 44.
0: 254, 147, eastbound, Kansas 202, Paul, X-ray, David.
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2: 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Azria Health, 1560 K96, 1560 K96, 783-year-old female. Is not eating or drinking, is conscious and breathing. RP is advising she is the legal guardian of the patient. However, she is trespassed from the property and cannot go in. We're also sending Elio as well. He's on fire with about 9:56 hours.
3: Currently paging EMS to Azria. RP is trespassed from the property, but requesting an officer respond. Reference her aunt not getting proper medical care.
0: 1252, be responding.
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0: 6-8 dispatch, 1077-10-8.
2: Tower.
1: .437-1044-254 eastbound Woodlawn. He has a disabled 28 brake 524-44.

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1: 524-44.
0: U-281-79 south with the Polaris Ranger UTV.
1: I'm 24-44, U-281-79 southbound with the UTV, 1,000 hours.

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0: 169 Wichita 44.
1: 169 44.
0: U-54 to 165 westbound, Kansas 296, 6 out of Mary Nora, I'm on Silver Jeep.
1: 169 to 44, U-54, 165 westbound. -20 Jeep Grand Cherokee, loss of F-Frank from J85 2027, 10 or 4 hours.

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1: 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RP called in to advise there is a black male with black hair and a black beard walking northbound on Harrison from 10th and Harrison. Advice, he seems out of it, wasn't being mindful of traffic, has several items with him, wearing a denim jacket, has a backpack.
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1: 254, 1044.
0: 254, 156, eastbound, Kansas 4129, Adam Boy, Lincoln, Grand White Jeep.
1: 254, 1044, 854, 156, eastbound, Kansas 28 returns negative on 2017 Jeep Grand Cherokee, Austin, San from Garden City, 10-20-26, 10-12 hours.

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0: 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I'll be at 108 North Cedar, civil.

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0: One 61, which is 2720 Oklahoma.
1: Super.

0: 16120 is negative on a 2023 GMC Yukon expiring. Correction expired 531 of 2026. 27 last, returning last J. John, valid D. David, expiring 2033, negative 29.
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0: 3 at your Wichita, 1044. KL 56146 East, unknown state veteran, 3742. There's a David Victor vertically at the end. The maroon and color Chrysler Pacifica.
1: Radio 344, 156, that's a 146 eastbound on the state, 28 at 1034 hours.
0: 254, Wichita, 1044.
1: 254.
0: 254, 158 westbound, Kansas 850, Paul Henry Nora.
1: U-54-44, U-54 at the 158 westbound, Kansas 28 is returning negative on a 2015 Subaru Forester, last J John, expiring 7 of 2027, 1035 hours.

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1: 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I'll be back out later today.
0: 10-4, 10-39.
2: Have an RP 1021 via 911 at Walmart advising there's an older female pulling a laundry cart, walking and talking to herself, also talking to the RP's vehicle. There's a cart beside the light pole that also has full of groceries. She's advising she wants to check welfare and to speak to an officer. Code 4 to transfer.
1: 10-4,
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0: North Allen 35 at 37, Illinois 909793 Sam Tom. 10-14 to the Casey's in Heston for a camper DLD.

295, 1044, 135, 37 northbound. Illinois 28, negative on a 2023 utility. Semi-trailer, mega-truck, logistics, 1052 hours.

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0: 10-8, 10-15, 1 adult male on route to CJ. Fax over the 29, 27. Sign the next 52, please.
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0: 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Right, 342, 334. Do you need 43 meter 19?

0: Dispatch 364. Have an RP at Baumgars, 5320 10th Street, requesting to speak with an officer at that location, reference 5S and threats.
1: Temple.
0: Additional information, RP in a 2010 silver Toyota passenger car.

0: Smith, last 305.
1: Where you have?
0: 1915 Madison, have an RP 1021 advising his wife was bit by a dog at that location. Getting ready to contact Humane Society as well.

0: Great. And EMS Station 1, respond 1915 Madison, 1915 Madison. RP is advising he is not on scene. Third-party report advising his wife was bit by a dog. Candle on fire, one, come out 1130, 3 hours.
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0: poking through this mess. Do you have Ellie on route?
1: That's affirmative, and we also have Humane Society in route as well.
0: Thanks.
1: Affirmative?
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That's perfect.

0: 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I'm at 11:30, 6 hours.
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0: Have an RP 1021 advising she wants to remove a trespass from a subject who was trespassed last week, 2524 Russell Parkway. 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

0: 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Have a driving complaint, and then Pat and RP advising it's a semi-hauling vehicles unable to maintain lane.
1: Denver, show me 1084 at the Sunflower Bank.
0: Denver. RP advising white cab eastbound.
1: Tower.

0: Dispatch 364, information only. The RP is no longer behind the truck. She continued northbound on Patton.
1: Tower. 202 is strong.
2: 202.
1: 1024.
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1: That is 10-4.
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1: U-56, 214 East, Texas, San John Robert, 7735, GMC Sierra.
0: U-56, 214 Eastbound, Texas 28, returning negative on a 2011 GMC, expiring 7 of 2026 at 1220.

0: 295, which cell 44?
1: 295.
0: Northbound 135 at 35 with Texas 231, Boy 149. MB 1014 to the Casey's in Heston for tampered log.
1: Two
0: 954, 135 is 35 northbound, Texas 28 at 20, 12:27. 6-8 dispatch.
1: 60.
0: Could you make me a check vehicle card? I'll be on K-156 and the 132, standby for 28.
1: 295 at 28 negative on a 2009 William Adam Nora Charles, expiring 11 of 2026 at 1227.
0: New Mexico 28, William Lincoln 5781.

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0: 235 at the 4, southbound with Kansas 9091, Adam Charles Zebra on a black Mazda.
1: Two 96, 1044 service render, 235 is a 4 southbound, 28 is negative on a 2014 Mazda, last of H. Henry from Hayesville, 6-2026, 1242.
0: 296, Wichita.
1: 296.
0: That's going to be a tire change.
1: 10-4, 1243.
2: 218, Wichita, 1044.
1: 218, 44.
2: K61 at the 1, California trailer. 4, Robert, Robert, 1476.
1: 218, 1044, K61 at the 1. California trailer 28, 1243. 218-28, negative on a 2007 Wabash, 220-28, last of St. Charles, 1243.

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3: 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Have an elderly female that has fallen. 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
4: Have EMS page to 926 Patton, 926 Patton, for an elderly patient who fell, possibly struck her head on the door when she fell.
0: Yeah. 1252, dispatch, be responding.

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0: 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Kansas 716, 3 Adam, Mary Tom.

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1: 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Is it code 1240 transfer?
0: 10-4.
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0: I'm 10-24, that 21. You can show me and route to that address.
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0: You two at once, 125 North, Candace 8155, Adam Mary William, Silver Killer Jeep.
1: U2A 125 northbound. Wait, it's negative on a 2024 Jeep Grand Cherokee. Lost a B-boy from Pratt, 320-27-1309.

0: 329, how much down?
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0: Two to 1044. 2044. 166 to 29, Kansas 6834. I'm George Adam. It's White Chris.
1: Two to 44, you 166 to 29. 28 returns, negative on a 2013 Toyota Prius, positive R. Albert from Arc City, 920-26, 1311.

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2: 36-4, dispatch.
1: Go ahead. 502-44, 135-17 Northbound, 28 returns, negative on a 2025 Chevy, lost.
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0: 312-27, loss of L. Lincoln, Mexican CDL, expires 12-20-27, negative 29.
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0: Step 4, L. Lincoln, hyphen, T. Tom.
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0: 3 3 will be Northwest 30 out of 10 on State Road. It's 8608, Adam Boyle, Lincoln. So what got you?
2: So I'll be in route Clara Barton Clinic with 1 mile 1050.
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2: 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Both parties have been spoken with. The dogs have been put up. 24 from that break. If you could make me a civil card, 610 Windmill Lane, one serve tonight.

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1: 900 block, Hickory, Hickory Bend, Kansas Commercial, 196-678, be on inspection.
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0: First of all, 10-8, 1-3, crap.
1: 10-4, 13-54.
0: 383, what's up?

0: 255, what's wrong?
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1: 364. 7-4 service runner, westbound K-96 to southbound 135 with a juke at 1402.
0: Can you contact the mobile crisis unit and have them en route, please?
1: 236. 10-4.

236-44, 4900 North Mays, Texas 28. 236-28 negative on a 2015 Nissan expired for of 2026 at 1403.

0: favor. Seven, four, ten, four, four, ten, four.
1: Three, four, so.
0: Wichita 2 units 271. Dispatch 364, they'll be en route shortly.
1: 10-4, if you could just advise them we're behind Rena Center.
0: 10-4, they've been advised. Two-seven-one, service rendered. 235 to 6.6, southbound, Kings 28 at 1404, break 384.
1: Which I'll be today.
0: 3-4, 10-4 at 1404.
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0: I moved the stop location to Enterprise and be just west of Airport Road. Driver's been placed out of service for English language proficiency. Go ahead and leave the cat open for a couple minutes so I can add some notes. 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
0: Raven EMS station 1, respond, Magna Drive, 1724 Main, 1724 Main. Have a 53-year-old female that fell from a 3-foot ladder, possible broken ankle, handle on fire, went to about 14 floors. Dispatch 334.
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0: Read 10-4 on the EMS page.
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1: 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Dispatch units responding. 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
0: Number. 89 dispatch. I'm 1023 CJ.
1: 89 to 5.
3: 524. Which show?
1: 524.
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0: 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Fifty-9 Cairn Street, civil.
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1: 383.
3: 281, 110 east. Correction, 210 east. Kansas. 902. Mary King King. White and color Chevy pickup.
1: 3344, 281 at the 210 eastbound, Kansas 28. 20 is negative on a 1999 Chevy Silverado, last H-Henry, expiring 6 of 2027, 1419.
3: That correction is going to be the 56 to 210.
1: 10-4, 1419.

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2: 67. 1, sir, 10-8.
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I tried O Ocean instead of zero, still returning negative non-file through Oklahoma at 1423.

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2: Northeast 100 Avenue, underneath the 54 bridge. It's a white Ford with a black and clutch trailer. Give me 628 a minute.
0: 1024. 158 service runner, northeast 100 Avenue, under 54 bridge at 1429.
2: 26 Wichita. 226. Added the correct 28 in the notes.

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2: 160, I'm 28269, Paul Victor Mary, Kansas, I'm 24.
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3: 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Overcrest Student's going to transport her over to Claire Barton, 10-24.
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0: 2/26, 27 returning last SAM, valid due date expiring 10/2026, negative 29. For that 28, I'm still 1077 with a return. I've ran it multiple different ways with the corrected 28 in there. Can you grab a VIN for that?
1: And what?
0: 1433.

0: 296, Marshall.
1: 296.
0: Okay, Alpha County, Deputy on U 54, Alpha 179, eastbound, Route 1044 South.
1: Two 296, I'll show you out with County U 54 at the 179 eastbound at 1434.

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3: 10-4, 24.
1: 3-3-44, U56 at the 207 westbound, Kansas 28. 10-4. 28 slow and responding at 1439.

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0: 63rd Street in Greenwich with Kansas 5280, Adam King Union, on a red Chevy Colorado.

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1: Sugar. 383.
0: 56, 156 Junction. Texas Trailer. 014 Charles. 509 possibly. Sounds empty.
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1: 1253.
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1: 1157 to dispatch. Affirmative. 1157. 383, that 28's negative on a 2006 Volvo belonging to AAA Cooper Transportation, expired June of 2020 at 1458.
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1: 1024, 1458.

0: 157, the 28th negative on a 2015 Jeep. Expiring 7 of 2027, 1500.
1: 313, Wichita.
0: 313.
1: 1042.
0: 10-4, 1500.
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0: 10-4 at 1500.
2: Information only in the 3900 block of 17th. They're finished with that hydrant. There is water on the ground.
3: Tower.
4: 3 in Wichita.
0: Wichita 300.
4: We escorting him back to the Walmart in Goddard to place the vehicle out of service for securement and hosing damage.
1: One oh five.
0: One oh five, 10-4.
1: 218, Wichita, 244.
0: 218.
1: 54 to 146, westbound with New Mexico. Boy, Paul, Zebra, San 35, on a Toyota, Route 4.
0: U-18-44, U-54 at the 146 northbound, New Mexico 28 at 1501.

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2: 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Tom, David, Ocean, Union, George, Henry, first and last.
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1: 105 Kansas. 329 inspection, U-281 at the 80 Kansas trailer 1508.

0: 157, 27 returning west, F. Frank, P. Paul. Valid, C. Charles expiring, 2031 out of Olathe. Restriction corrective lenses, negative 29.
1: 10-4, I'll be 10-24.
0: 10-4, 1509.
1: Vehicles abandoned. It's been red tag 224.
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0: Wichita 502, 27 returning, last seat David Valor to see Charles expiring, 2027 out of Wichita, negative 29.
1: Nice.
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1: 3-3.
0: Okay, 156, 132 West, the New Mexico. Boy Tom Charles William, 6-8. It's a black and color Subaru.
1: Three 344 K-156 at the 132 westbound, New Mexico 28. 28 returning negative on a 2021 Subaru, last city Charles, expiring 5 of 2028, 1511.

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1: 296.
0: T-54, the 177, it's going to be on a maroon Ford Ranger, number 28.
1: For Wisconsin. T-96-44-54 at the 177 westbound at 1514.
2: 12, 53 dispatch.
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1: 10-4.
0: 10-4.
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0: 284, 10-4.
3: I'll do it just for this one.
0: 502.
3: Same location, Kansas 274, Robert William John, 5-4.
2: 36-4 dispatch, I'll be en route to attack subject.
0: 10-4. 502-44 at the same location, Kansas 28. 28's negative on a 2012 Ford Escape, last in Mary, expiring 8F 2026 at 1515.

0: 502-27 returning west in Maryvale to see Charles expiring 2030 out of Wichita. Restriction corrective, Linz is -29.
1: Thanks.
0: 1512.

0: 335.
1: You say the 196 eastbound of Kansas 777. Paul Zebra saying. Driver got out and walked over to the north ditch, is looking something in the ditch.
0: 335 service rendered. New 58 to 196 eastbound, Kansas 28. 28 is negative on a 2019 Ford Expedition, expiring 12 of 2026, 1518.

0: 334 dispatch.
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0: Can you make me a card for served NTA at probations?
1: Temper.
0: And you can show me 24 from it.
1: Temper. 157 to dispatch. Go ahead. We arrived at the dialysis center about 4 minutes ago, and now we are en route back to EDH.
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2: Eastbound K96 at the 284, partially in the lane, tire change. It's a tan GMC pickup, the tag's covered right now.
1: Winchell 447, Chafin 24, service rendered, K96 284, eastbound tan GMC, tire change, tag obscured, 1533.

0: three ring ratio. I'll be out with 4-4, 4-5-6.
1: .300 and 4-15-35.
2: 4-40 still works.
1: 4-4-7, 10-28.
2: Scans a 6290, Adam Boy John. If there's a map available that can help with the tire change, I'm trying to get him moved off the bridge and out of the road to start with.
1: Summer, 15-35. Break, which MAV units, any unit available to assist with a tire change, K96 to 284 East, 447 South with a Tan GMC. They're trying to get it, he's trying to get him moved off the bridge currently. .227, I'll show you in route 2, 447-1536. .447, you're 10-28. I've got it returning negative, not on file. I'm running some alternate ways. .447, it just popped up negative. Tan 2003 GMC Sierra 1500, 10 of 26. Last beginning with S Sam out of Wichita, 1536.

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1: Out of the airport, received a 911 hang up. Could hear a male individual possibly talking to a child in the background. Attempting to locate child's mother, possibly.
2: Yeah.

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1: 284.
0: I'm going to route to 566 West 7th for a possible domestic in progress.
1: 10-4.
2: Q59 to 284. From my records, it looks like it would be apartment 1.
0: 10-4, 284 dispatch, it's 566 West 7th, apartment 1.
1: 10-4.
0: And I'm 1023.
1: 10-4.
2: Q59 dispatch.
1: 259.
2: I also would have a code to get into the building if needed.
1: Q59, I believe. 284 advised to text it to a 21.

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1: Six eight.
0: 68, respond to 566 West 7th in Hoisington, 566 West 7th in Hoisington, apartment 1. 284 is out there on a possible domestic, and 280 is not around.
1: 10-4-70, myself will be around.
0: 10-4.

0: 383, pardon, Ken.
1: 383, go ahead.
0: Legion 7.
1: 10-4.
2: Which shall be 42 with 2 and 3?
1: 10-4, 15-56.
3: 15-56.
1: 157.
4: 70. 284, running 1039 from Ellenwood, so shut us down if not necessary.
3: 10-6. 18 Northwest 30th Street, in Pratt for Van.
1: 157, I show you in Pratt for a Van at 18 Northwest 30th at 1556.
0: 10-9,
1: 70, he's on 16.

0: 68284, is he in a vehicle?
1: Three eight two Wichita. 10-7-10-4-2.
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0: 524, Jim.
1: Wichita 524.
0: I'm going to be in the area 2022 Jackson, trying to locate a suspect that's wanted for ag assault, reference to domestic violence call that's ongoing up in Lexington. Supposed to be in a silver GMC Envoy. And I think the tag was like 527 Robert Paul Victor, if I remember right.
1: Four, have you on a call in the area 2022 Jackson, reference ag assault, subject 1603.
2: 254, Wichita.
1: Two units, 255, 1044. Two five five street 1044 I-235-10 northbound truck tractor semi trailer 1603-254 go ahead.
2: 1042.
1: 254-1603.

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1: Dispatch 300 units to 10-4 direct on county traffic.
2: Pretty 64, 10-4.
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1: 2027. Resist reference 447, the service record. Number 1606.

0: 524.
1: 524.
0: Dispatch 364. Good. I'm 10-15 with the suspect at 2022 Jackson.
1: What's your 20? Are you en route? 10-4, 1606.
2: Truman and Broadway.
0: 524.
3: 194, which one?
1: 524. 10-4, we're checking on 524. You call me on her on the radio? 195.
0: 10-4. I got one in custody.
1: 10-4.
2: 3.
1: 10-4, 16.
2: 10-5, 10-4 to expedite to 524's location.
1: 195, 10-4, break 335, 10-4, 16-7. Dispatch 520, dispatch 364, 524 just answered 7 custody.
2: Tower.
3: 335, traffic 524.
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1: 335, 516, 10-4.
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1: 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Wichita 524. 1017, checking.
5: I'm out with 524.
1: 10-4. Wichita 524.
5: We should be code 4. Let me figure out if we're going to need a caged unit.
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4: 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I don't know why he's not answering his phone, but I'm sure he's 10-4.
1: 10-4, 1608.
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4: 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My PD's going to pull up now. 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
1: 11.
0: Northbound 61, 62, Kansas 8567, Adam Henry X-ray, on white Nissan.
1: Northbound 61 at the 62, Kansas 28.
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1: OBI with 364. 11 at 28, negative, 11 at 2019, Nissan Altima, last W. William expiring, 11 at 2026, 1612.

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2: 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All 300 units are 1024.
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0: You go to info.
1: 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Five 524 on info, go ahead.

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1: Ouais.
0: MK Electric is at the well building outside the PD. Can you contact the water department? See if they can respond and unlock it for them.
1: Have a

0: 524, name and date of birth return on a valid Kansas OLN. I put that in the call and subject is negative 29.
1: 10-4, I'm going to run to the gym.
0: 10-4, 1622.
1: Twenty-three.
0: Hey, Drew. 10-4, 1623.

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1: 280 10-4.
4: 342 dispatch, go ahead.
1: Do you advise have the water department respond to the PD?
4: Ten four to the well house on the west side of the building.
1: 10-4.
5: Two 84 dispatch.
1: 284.
5: I'm going to be 24 from the address for now. I'm going to be en route to CJ.
1: 10-4.

0: Yes, that's 305. Correction, dispatch 364.
1: Yes.
0: 364, have criminal damage, 55019 lot 92, 55019 lot 92, refuse advising subject destroyed property and left, last seen eastbound on 10th and a blue Hyundai, wearing a white Nike jacket and gray sweats.
1: 10-4. Traffic 353. Suspect is going to live at 1425 16th Street. I spoke to these individuals earlier, and they referenced that this suspect might do this.

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1: Okay.
0: You also advise the individual that he is trespassed from the trailer park too.
1: 10-4 break. 3-3 dispatch. 1023, 1400 block of East. Or, 16th.
2: Tower.
1: Am I looking for a Hyundai? Is that what I heard?
2: That's 10-4. I'm still trying to find a valid 27 or a 27 of any sort.

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1: 218, one shot, 344.
2: 218.
1: 361 at the 15 northbound, Kansas. 286, 6, Adam Lincoln, Henry, Summit Dodge, Charter.
2: Two 18 44 K 61 at the 15 northbound.

0: 218-20 is negative on a 2014 Dodge Charger, Las Vegas Victor, expiring 11 of 2026 at
1: 1638.
0: 158,
1: which is off?
0: 158.
1: 10-8.
0: 10-4, 1633.

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1: Bonfire 7, what's wrong?
2: Bonfire 7.
1: I saw on 10-24. Mims completed.
3: One 6-8, what's wrong?
2: 1-6-8.
3: Same answer.
2: 24-16-35.

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1: 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Five 24 key 10-9, you're 10. You're unlegible.
2: Can you guys do 15 something?
1: Ten 4, 52 is going to be 8290, repeating 8290.
2: Can you advise 10-15 something?
3: 364 to Smith.
1: 364. 524, 10-4, I show 10-15 at 1606.
2: 10-4.
1: 1637.
4: There would have been an eviction on lot 93 last month. You can look that up and see that the female on the 28 was on that. I just need the date.
1: 10-4, same way.
2: 524, Stratic 284.
4: 284, go ahead.
2: Will you go to 16?

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0: Have an RP at Central Baptist Church, 3301 Lincoln Avenue, advising she is wanting to leave the building. There is a homeless gentleman outside. She's said he's not hurting anything, but she's not feeling safe to leave the building without an officer present.

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1: 158.
0: Eastbound 54 to 187. Kansas 872. Robert Adam Tom said white call said. It's actually 822, Robert Adam Tom.
2: Verify this, that's reference check area, just hold it.
1: 158.4, U54 at the 187, eastbound, Kansas 28, returning negative on a 2022 Hyundai Palisade, left SCM expiring, TED of 2026,
3: 1642.
1: 364
3: dispatch.
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0: 162, what's show 44?
1: 168.
0: Southbound 13530, Kansas 545, Paul John Union, it's a white Chevy.
1: Is negative on a 2019 Chevy Equinox, belonging to Hospital District Number 1, expiring 6/30/2026. I copied 545 Paul John Union at 1643.

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1: 300.
0: The driver was placed out of service for a suspended driver's license and had another driver show up to take possession of the vehicle.
1: 10-4-16-45.
0: You can show all units 24.
1: 10-4-16-45.

0: 524, which show?
1: 524.
0: I added the charges for the counting that they had on that 1015. I don't have any charges. Is there anything else you needed?
1: That's negative.
0: I'm 1024. Anyone need a change for you? Email me the CAD, please.
1: 10-4-1647.
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0: 27.
1: 105. I'll be 10-8 in troop. Interrupt that. Troop E, Edward.
0: 105. Number 1653.
2: 1901,
0: Madison.
1: Civil.
0: Tesla. Dispatch 68.
3: 68.
0: Receiving 911 hang up on callback. Made contact with First of Brian, who advised he dropped his phone out of his shirt pocket. No distress noted. Address confirmed through RP 595 Northeast 120 Avenue, 595 Northeast 120 Avenue.
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1: 158.
0: Be on the exit from 54 down to K-14, eastbound Kansas. Robert 03-4284. Is that right, Kia?
1: 158-44, exit from 54 to K-14, eastbound Kansas 28 at 1656.

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1: 335.
0: 1042.
1: 1047,
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0: 130. Yeah, we're still 27 MCT.
1: 10-4.
2: Hey, if you're not 10-6, I got an item for you to review if you're not busy.
3: For 5th and Front Street, I'll meet you there.
2: 10-4. I'm on Kimbo now, just leaving Ellenwood.
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0: Can you notate NTA 23032 and 23033 were served at this location? I'll be 1024.
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0: 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I'm wanting to talk to me. Transfer mine. I'm 1024 from CJ.

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1: Wichita 158, 1044.
0: Eastbound 54, 183, Illinois. Frank Paul 16, 292-3. It's a great Pacifica.
2: I'm 24 from the phone call. She's been advised to contact my administration. I'm back en route to the address of the incident.
1: Ever also be advised you're on event 13?
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1: Wichita 158, Jason 44, U54 to 183 eastbound, Gray Chrysler Pacifica. Through Illinois, it's returning. Negative NCIC, none on file, trying some alternate ways.

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0: You assigned me to check welfare.
1: 10-4, it's going to be, meet me on 2.
2: 158, got the 28 to return negative on a gray 2025 Chrysler passenger van. EAN holdings expiring 6 of 27 out of Lombard, Illinois at 17:10.

0: 14, 18th, Sybil.
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0: Tab. Dispatch 6-7-KHP, I'm driving complaint southbound from 50 Road on 281 Highway. It's going to be a, RP described it as a huge white SUV passing multiple cars at once. RP almost went head-on with the vehicle because it didn't get back in its lane. There's no damage to her vehicle. She just feels the vehicle needs checked on and consulted on its driving.
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1: 朱伟军。
0: 54142 Westbound Wisconsin, Boy Tom Tom, 3346 Chevy Colorado.
1: U54 to 142 Westbound Wisconsin 28. 1727.

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1: 157.
0: Eastbound US 54 to 140, Kansas 504, Mary Union Zebra. It's a maroon Ram 4x4.
1: One 57 44 54 at the 140 eastbound, Kins 28 returning negative on a 2018 Ram, last key expiring 7/20/26/17/32.
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1: 218.
0: 54 to 141, westbound Kansas, 893, 9 Adam Mary, John, son of Buick, excuse me.
1: To 1844, you 54 at the 141 westbound, Kansas 28 at 1803.

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0: 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Two eighteen, go ahead.
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1: 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Turning negative on the 2021, Circle D, David, belonging to Golden Belt Feeders, expiring 12 of 2026, 1817.

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Creek Bend EMS Station 2, respond 1401 Cherry Lane, 1401 Cherry Lane, have an 81-year-old female requesting reevaluation for a head injury due to increased symptoms, timeout 1829.

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0: 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I'll let you know if I need a card. Good for.
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1: Transfer
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0: 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There's no distress noted. I'm checking call history and the number at this time.

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0: Dispatch 6-1, additional information, reference 911, hang up, line did disconnect, I attempted public service back, 1077, no voicemail. Call history and the number shows a 1095 in the city limits of Great Bend in April of this year. No call history on the residence other than the RP address and a code block in 2024.

0: This is 364, have RP versus Sherry on 21, reference 1047 hit and run that occurred at 3208 Forest. Just requesting to speak with you on 21, code for a transfer. Law 4.
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